0: If you remember the words to every 80s song, but can't remember why you walked into the next room...
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7: Top stories this hour. The US Air Force has withdrawn all its bombers from RAF Fairford in Gloucestershire. It comes after a suspected terror plot at the base. US correspondent David Blevins says this could signal a change in direction from the White House.
8: President Trump scaling down the operation related to the war in Iran and having a reason to do that. It would not be terribly surprising given the impact that the very lengthy war in Iran is now having on his poll figures.
7: The leader of the Green Party has been banned from Israel after members voted to define Zionism as racism. Zach Polanski didn't take part in the vote. 56% of members voted for the motion that Israel's foreign ministry says is legitimising terrorism. The shadow chancellor's promising the biggest deregulation project in a generation if the Conservatives win the next election. Andrew Griffith will tell the party's conference in Birmingham that he'd scrap some house building and packaging rules to make new homes and groceries cheaper. And in the Nations League, Wales have suffered a 1-0 defeat at home to Denmark. Mark.
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7: Drizzle in some northern parts of the UK today, but drier and warmer in the south with highs at 23 Celsius. That's the latest. I'm Becky Carhill.
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15: Is it really Monday already? I was quite enjoying that weekend. Come on, let's get going though. I'm Roberto. Hello, it's just gone 6 for the 5th of October with the best variety of 80s hits to start your morning. Some Rhea Vidal on the way in a bit right now. Eddie Grant, Electric Avenue on Nation 80s Breakfast.

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0: this getting you in the mood for Monday? Maybe not in the mood. Maybe helping wake you up a bit. Maria Vidal's Body Rock on Nation 80s. It's nearly quarter past six, 5th of October. Hello then. It is Roberto here with a Monday teaser, of course. Something to help get your grey matter going after relaxing it for the weekend. See if you can work out the answer. It's frowned upon, but nearly 80% of us do what at work? Let me have you guess through our Facebook page. Search for Nation 80s and we'll rock out next with some Bon Jovi.
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There is Culture Club and It's a Miracle on Nation 80s. It's 20 past 6 for Monday morning. How do you feel about a martini? Shaken, not stirred. I can honestly say I've never had one. Today's the day you might want to try one and have a movie marathon with the world's most loved special agent, because today, the 5th of October, is, of course, Global James Bond Day. There's lots of speculation that they're going to make an announcement today over who the new Bond will be. Nothing's actually been confirmed, but I'll keep you posted. And I'll get Belinda Carlisle on soon. Right now, Joy Division on Nation 80s.

0: 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Thank you for having us on, by the way. 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

0: There is Big Audio Dynamite, E equals MC squared, playing for you on Nation 80s. It's nearly 6:45 for your Monday morning. I've got U2 on the way soon, Denise Williams as well. First, though... Make me a
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0: Have you seen that story about how much extra cash the average person would need to be happy? 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If that's the case... You're going to be very, very, very, very, very happy with the amount of cash we've got up for grabs this week on Make Me a Winner. £725,000. 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
1: 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When I woke up, I thought you were dead.
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Is it still dark with you right now? It's proper depressing, isn't it, getting up in the dark and starting your day? There is Denise Williams. Let's hear it for the boy on Nation 80s. I'm here to help you, though, with the best variety of 80s hits. And it won't be too long till the clocks go... They fall back, don't they? Go backwards an hour. So hopefully the mornings will be a little bit brighter. Happening at the end of the month, though, by the way. I've got Prince on the way for you soon right now. Yes, owner of A Lonely Heart on Nation 80s.

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4: The top stories this hour, a week after a suspected terror plot at RAF Fairford, the US Air Force has removed all its bombers from the airbase. 21 aircraft have been sent back to America. Six men have been arrested and bailed after a major incident was declared at the site in Gloucestershire. US correspondent David Blevins has the latest from Washington.
5: It is a rather vague statement from the Pentagon. We are left to assume it's because of the counter-terror operation there.
4: In Hampshire, a number of people have been brought ashore by the RNLI after crossing the channel from France in a small boat. They were met last night in Gosport by more than 100 anti-migrant demonstrators. Conservative plans to make new homes and the weekly shop cheaper take centre stage on day two of their party conference in Birmingham. Shadow Chancellor Andrew Griffiths' speech is expected to announce deregulation and accuse the Prime Minister of pursuing a socialist fever dream. And Wales are only off the bottom of Group 4 in the Nations League on goal difference. It's following a 1-0 defeat at home to Denmark.
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4: Drizzle in some northern parts of the UK today, but drier and warmer in the south with highs at 23 Celsius. That's the latest. I'm Becky Cahill.
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11: 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Let's get into your Monday, shall we? With the best variety of 80s hits. Just gone 7 with Sam Brown soon. First, though...

0: there is Sam Brown, just easing you into your Monday. Better start playing for you on Nation 80's Breakfast. Welcome along, then. I hope you all had a fabulous weekend. It is 7.13 for the 5th of October. I've got a Monday teaser happening to help get that grey matter back in gear. See if you can work out the answer. It's frowned upon, but nearly 80% of us do what at work? Claire Bennett in Leeds, good morning. Is it online shopping? Doesn't everyone just do online shopping now? One place, my mate's workplace has banned all the websites where you can do online shopping. They were that concerned about people wasting time doing it. Martin Kelly, is it having a nap, Roberto? When have you ever had a nap at work? I've never been able to do it. Tell me how. Wrong guess, though. It's frowned upon, but nearly 80% of us do what at work? Let me have your guess for the Monday teaser on our Facebook page. Just search for Nation 80s, and I'll play Michael Jackson next.
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0: This is Men at Work, Down Under, as we kick off Monday morning on Nation 80s. It's 7:20, one hello. It is Roberto here with the weirdest news you're going to hear all day long. I don't know if you saw this over the weekend. Sniffing women's tears can cut men's anger by nearly 50%. Two things very wrong with this, right? Which weirdo discovered this? Who thought, I wonder what happens when a man sniffs a woman's tears? And two, how are you ever going to put this into practice?
1: I'm feeling a bit angry, love. Can you cry for me?
0: Yeah, I don't think that's going to work. Although I reckon some entrepreneur will be selling women's tears on eBay soon, won't they? I'll play Sister Sledge soon, right now. Pet Shop Boys on Nation 80.

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0: There is King's Love and Pride on Nation 80's Breakfast. Thanks for having us on for your Monday morning. Hope you're well. It's 7:40, 5th of October. I've got a Monday teaser happening. It's frowned upon, but nearly 80% of us do what at work? Gemma Lloyd, good morning. Is it make a cup of tea for just ourselves? Ooh, that's the ultimate sin, isn't it? You're making a cup of tea, but you don't do it for anyone else. Craig Donnelly, use the work printer for personal stuff. Roger Sutton says, is it swear? I just can't help myself sometimes. Clients drive me mad. That made me laugh. Wrong guesses. It's frowned upon, but nearly 80% of us do what at work? Let me have your guess through our Facebook page. Send me a message. Just search for Nation 80s. I'll get Hall & Oates on next.
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0: Whether you've got us playing in the kitchen this morning, having a little sing-along whilst getting breakfast ready, in the shower maybe, or in the car on the way to work already, thanks for joining us. I'm Roberto in Nation 80's Breakfast for your Monday, playing Wax and Bridge to Your Heart. I'll recap the Monday teaser again just after 8 in case you missed it. Lots of people having a guess at the moment and getting it wrong. I'll play the four tops soon as well. First, though... Make me a
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0: Have you seen that story about how much extra cash the average person would need to be happy? This is per month. £175. If that's the case, you're going to be very, very, very, very, very happy with the amount of cash we've got up for grabs this week on Make Me a Winner. £725,000. 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
7: Top stories this hour. The US Air Force has withdrawn all its bombers from RAF Fairford in Gloucestershire. It comes after a suspected terror plot at the base just over a week ago. US correspondent David Blevins says it could signal a change in direction.
8: President Trump scaling down the operation related to the war in Iran and having a reason to do that. It would not be terribly surprising given the impact that the very lengthy war in Iran is now having on his poll figures.
7: Jewish groups have condemned the Green Party for declaring Zionism as a form of racism. The Israeli Foreign Ministry says the move goes beyond the boundaries of legitimate political debate. Irish rap group Kneecap have visited a mainly nationalist road in Portadown as a renewed dispute over a loyalist parade there continues.
9: We're just here in support of the people of Garvaghy Road, you know, thought all these days were long past us.
7: A fresh legal challenge will be heard later on behalf of residents who the DUP says have nothing to fear from the Orange Order. And in the Nations League, Wales have suffered a 1-0 defeat to Denmark.
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7: Drizzle in some northern parts of the UK today, but drier and warmer in the south with highs at 23 Celsius. That's the latest. I'm Becky Cahill.
0: It's the decade where icons were made.
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16: Morning! Yeah, unfortunately, Monday is here again. What's that all about? Hope you had a great weekend, though. I've got the best variety of 80s hits to kick off your brand new week. It's just gone 8 for the 5th of October, with some Mai Tai coming up soon. Bobby Brown as well. And kicking us off, David Bowie. Let's dance!

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0: This is how we do it every day, all day long. Just play the best variety of 80s hits. Stick with us. We'll make sure it's a brilliant Monday with songs like that. Bobby Brown, Every Little Step on Nation 80s. It is 8:17 for your Monday morning, 5th of October. I've got a Monday teaser going on to help get your grey matter back in gear after relaxing it for the weekend. It goes like this, if you've not heard it yet. It's frowned upon, but nearly 80% of us do what at work? Jenny Walsh says, is it used stationery for personal things? Not that I ever do that, she says. Nicola Grant, is it gossip about the boss? Paul Whitefield says, turn up hungover. Surely everyone's done that at least once, right? All wrong guesses. It's frowned upon, but nearly 80% of us do what at work? Let me have a guess through our Facebook page. Search for Nation 80s. The real answer just before 9, and Jane Wheedling's Rush Hour is next.
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There is New Order's True Faith on Nation 80s, 8:25 for your Monday morning. How do you feel about a martini? Shaken, not stirred. I've never had a martini in my life. Won't be having one now either because I'm doing Sober October. But you might want to indulge whilst watching a movie marathon of the world's most loved special agent. Because, of course, today is Global James Bond Day. There is speculation that they're going to make an announcement today over who the next Bond will be, but I've not heard anything just yet. I'll keep you posted, though, and I'll keep the best variety of 80s hits coming. Kid Creole real soon with the Coconuts. First up, Wham! On Nation 80s.

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0: Whether you've got us playing in the car this morning, on the school run, on the way to work, maybe you're in work already. Thanks for having us on. There is Van Halen's Jump to help get your Monday started. It is Nation 80s. I'm Roberto. Just gone 20 to 9 with 10 City on the way and the answer to the Monday teaser. I wonder if you've got it right. First though. Make me a
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0: Have you seen that story about how much extra cash the average person would need to be happy? This is per month. £175. If that's the case, you're going to be very, very, very, very, very happy with the amount of cash we've got up for grabs this week on Make Me a Winner. £725,000. 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

This is Duran Duran and Rio on Nation 80s. It's where you get the best variety of 80s hits. And on a Monday morning, a little something to help get your grey matter back in gear after relaxing it for the weekend. A Monday teaser. It's frowned upon, but nearly 80% of us do what at work? That is your Monday teaser. Thank you for all your messages. The answer is not turn up hungover. It's not swear, make a cup of tea just for ourselves, or even have a nap. Sarah Matter's got it right. Brian Caldwell, good morning. Neil Barton, all on the roll of honour. The actual answer is use emojis in emails. Apparently it doesn't look professional. You can't be a little smiley face at the end of an email, can you? It's Pat Benatar. Love is a battlefield on Nation 80s.

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6: Top stories this hour. 1 week after a suspected terror plot at RAF Fairford, the US Air Force has removed all its bombers from the airbase. 21 aircraft have been sent back to America. 6 men have been arrested and bailed after a major incident was declared at the site in Gloucestershire. Here's US correspondent David Blevins.
7: It is a rather vague statement from the Pentagon, which quite frankly leaves us with more questions than answers. We are left to assume it's because of the counter-terror operation there within the last week.
6: There have been 6 arrests after people gathered in Gosport in Hampshire last night to protest the arrival of migrants. The Home Office says nearly 150 people were brought ashore by the RNLI. Conservative plans to make new homes and the weekly shop cheaper take centre stage on day 2 of their party conference in Birmingham later. And Wales are only off the bottom of Group 4 in the Nations League on goal difference. It's following a 1-0 defeat at home to Denmark.
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6: Drizzle in some northern parts of the UK today, but drier and warmer in the south with highs at 23 Celsius. That's the latest. I'm Becky Cahill.
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9: Morning. Let's get into Monday's edition of The Greaties. Hello, I'm Roberto. It's just after 9. Maybe you're just settling into work right now. I've got the big tunes to get you going. I've got an hour's worth of massive anthems. Every one of them was a top 10. Madonna on the way. A song from her with a very famous misheard lyric about a young girl with eyes like potatoes. Do you know the one? First up, this is Phil Collins and Two Hearts playing for you on Nation 80's Breakfast.

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0: there is Heaven 17, Temptation, getting us into the greaties for Monday morning. Hello, it is Roberto with you. 9.15 for the 5th of October. What are you doing right now? Obviously, every morning from 9, I play you an hour's worth of the biggest songs. Every single one of them are top 10. But I love to know what you're doing so I can give you a shout, make you part of the show. Say hi through our Facebook page. Just search for Nation 80s. I've got the Fine Young Cannibals doing a bit of Elvis next with Jimmy Somerville on backing vocals. Do you know the one?
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Good morning to Matt and Ollie in Cardiff. Loving Nation 80s whilst hanging doors for a Monday. They've only got 12 to do. Good luck, boys. That is for you, Junior's Mummy used to say, on the Greaties on Nation 80s. Queen on the way for you real soon. Their song that has that video taking the mick out of Coronation Street. Right now, Paula Abdul, straight up on Nation 80s.

0: There is Queen. I Want to Break Free on Nation 80s. Going to play it for Jenny in the back office at Wix with a little heater to keep warm this morning. Lowing the tunes on Nation 80s. Thank you for your lovely message. I'll keep you going with the greaties. Every one of these songs was a top 10. One of Kirsty MacColl's most loved ones on the way next, and The Boss Man.
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0: This is Nation 80s, keeping you going for a Monday morning. Thank you for having us on. I'm Roberto, playing you Mars and Pump Up the Volume on the Greaties. I've got a song on the way for you next that Chrissy Hynde did with the Pretenders, obviously. And she reckons she borrowed the tune from in-flight announcements on British Airways. Stick around, see if you can listen out for it. First, though. Make me a
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0: Have you seen that story about how much extra cash the average person would need to be happy? This is per month. £175. If that's the case, you're going to be very, very, very, very, very happy with the amount of cash we've got up for grabs this week on Make Me a Winner. £725,000. 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

Good morning to Emma in Leeds, loving Nation 80s whilst wondering what to do with the day. That's for you. Nick Kershaw, The Riddle. She's just back from the school run and she's got a ton of chores to do, but really can't be bothered because she worked all weekend long. The chores can wait. They'll still be there tomorrow, won't you? Put your feet up, relax today, because it won't be too long before you've got to go and pick those little cherubs up again. Whatever you're doing with your Monday, have a great one. Do it with us, of course, and the best variety of 80s hits. I'll see you back here tomorrow morning from 6. And now we're in October. Thought I'd dig this one out. The Specials, Ghost Town, Nation 80s.

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4: I have a foot-long Italian BMT, hearty Italian bread, cheese and toasted. Can I have some lettuce and some peppers? 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
7: The top stories this hour. The King's brother, Andrew Mountbatten Windsor's, taking legal action against Thames Valley Police. It's in a bid to quash search warrants, which led to his arrest on his 66th birthday in February. The United States have pulled all of its bombers from RAF Fairford in Gloucestershire following an investigation into an alleged terror attack at the base a week ago. Here's defence and security editor Deborah Haynes.
8: It's not as if Donald Trump has declared peace with Iran. So the idea that they would want to be moving bombers that are in a much better position to conduct bombing raids all the way back to their home bases in the United States before that is over. The US wouldn't have taken that decision lightly.
7: Tory plans to make new homes and the weekly shop cheaper take centre stage on day two of their party conference today. And Irish rap group Kneecap have visited a mainly nationalist road in Portadown as a renewed dispute over a loyalist parade there continues.
9: We're just here in support of the people of Garavahe Road, you know, thought all these days were long past us.
7: The DUP says residents have nothing to fear from the Orange Order.
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7: Drizzle in some northern parts of the UK today, but drier and warmer in the south with highs at 23 Celsius. That's the latest. I'm Becky Cahill.
0: It's the decade where icons were made.
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3: Nice one, Roberto. Good morning. It's just gone 10. Welcome to Nation 80s. We're across the UK with the best variety of 80s hits. Eurythmics soon. Stevie's on. First, here comes Wet, Wet, Wet. Marty Fowler at his best. Sweet Little Mystery.

0: The Eurythmics and Love is a Stranger in Nation 80s, the best variety of 80s. It's Huey Lewis in the news from Back to the Future soon, and Billy Idol, Eyes Without a Face next. Make me a winner with Nation Player. Our latest winner, David, who bags £700,000, will be buying his forever home with his partner.
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0: 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Michael Jackson, PYT, Pretty Young Thing, and Fairground Attraction Perfect up next today. 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

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There's Eddie Reader here at Nation 80s. Michael Jackson now, PYT, Pretty Young Thing. 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
5: Top stories this hour. Andrew Mountbatten Windsor's taking legal action against Thames Valley Police over claims search warrants of his Windsor and Sandringham homes may have broken the law. The former Duke of York was arrested on his 66th birthday in February. The body of an 11-year-old girl's been found in a park in Worcestershire. She was reported missing late yesterday evening. Police are treating her death as unexplained. The Conservatives are promising to reduce the cost of a new build home by up to £50,000 if they return to power, saying net zero rules drive up prices. Shadow Chancellor Andrew Griffith will outline policies designed to make it easier for young people to buy a home.
6: Cutting through all of the gold-plated regulations, red tape, people may want to have a heat pump in their home, they may want to have an EV charger, but we don't think those should be mandatory. It's about actually delivering the outcomes that we want.
5: Greenpeace says the environment needs more protection, not less. And Spain's Prime Minister's called a snap election for next month. Pedro Sanchez says it's time for the people to decide the future.
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5: Drizzle in some northern parts of the UK today, but drier and warmer in the south with highs at 23 Celsius. That's the latest. I'm Becky Cahill.
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13: 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Debbie Harry, I Want That Man Soon. His Jimmy, Sarah and the Rockin' Rev, the Communards. Never Can Say Goodbye.

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Isn't this great? Elton John, Sad Songs, Say So Much. Jermaine Stewart, We Don't Have to Take Our Clothes Off, coming real soon. Here comes Tears for Fears, Head Over Heels. This is Nation 80s.

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0: Luther Vandross and Never Too Much at the UK's fastest growing 80s station, home of Roberto at Breakfast. 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Gloria Estefan soon and the Stranglers, Golden Brown next.
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0: After much exhaustive research,
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5: Top stories this hour. Andrew Mountbatten Windsor's taking legal action against Thames Valley Police over his arrest 8 months ago. The former prince was detained on suspicion of misconduct in public office over his links to the late sex offender Jeffrey Epstein. He denied wrongdoing and is now challenging the search warrants issued on properties in Sandringham and in Windsor. A private High Court hearing will take place on Thursday. Legal commentator Joshua Rosenberg explains.
6: The idea is to look at the processes that the decision maker goes through. Were they reasonable? Did they take account of everything they should have taken into account? Did they take account of things that they shouldn't have taken into account? For example, the status of the person in this case. Did they go through the proper processes?
5: The body of an 11-year-old girl has been found near a cricket ground in Worcestershire. Police are treating the death in Elmley Castle as unexplained. And finally, a snap election's been called in Spain. Next month's vote was announced by Prime Minister Pedro Sanchez after protests over the cost of housing there.
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5: Drizzle in some northern parts of the UK today, but drier and warmer in the south with highs at 23 Celsius. That's the latest. I'm Becky Cahill.
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0: Just gone midday. Here's one of the greatest songs ever made. Phil Collins, Phil Bailey, Easy Lover, Nation 80s.

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0: Odyssey are Inside Out at Nation 80s, the best variety of 80s hits for Monday. George Harrison, Got My Mind Set on You real soon. And Ha-Ha, Morton Harkett is best. Let's get on Cry Wolf coming next today. Make me a
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Daryl Horn and John Oates are on soon. Out of Touch, Out of Time, Out of Reach. Here comes Maxi Priest. It's a Wild World. 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

0: There's China Crisis, King in a Catholic Style. This is Tony Dibben at Nation 80s. Later today, Dr. Fox has 80s Drive Time. 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

Spandau Ballet and True. Sounds great in Nation 80s, the UK's fastest growing 80s station, with Chris Rea on the beach. And here comes Shannon. Let the music play. Oh, I will. This is Nation 80s.

0: Chris Rea is in this song where I'd like to be right now, and that is on the beach. We miss him, don't we? There's Chris. This is Tony here at Nation 80s. Next today, the Lunchtime Remix is coming your way. It's a full 80s 12-inch. 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
5: You know, Charlie Bigham says you can't rush perfection. Ponder over the word simmer for a second. Almost a whisper, isn't it? Flavour is shy. It takes its time. It's why Charlie gives the ragu for his lasagna oodles of time to simmer. Because time, well, isn't it the most important ingredient of all? Charlie Bigham's slowly does it.
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6: The top stories this hour. A private High Court hearing is to take place later this week as Andrew Mountbatten Windsor issues legal action against Thames Valley Police. The former prince is challenging search warrants on properties in Sandringham and in Windsor in February. He was arrested on suspicion of misconduct in public office over his links to the late sex offender Jeffrey Epstein. The body of an 11-year-old girl has been found in a park in Worcestershire. She was reported missing late yesterday evening. Her death is being treated as unexplained. It's understood the Culture Secretary has ordered the competition regulator to investigate BT's planned rescue of TalkTalk. The group has stepped in to save it from administration, protecting around 900 jobs. No formal reason has been given by the Pentagon after the United States withdrew all of its bombers from RAF Fairford in Gloucestershire. It follows a suspected terror plot at the base last weekend. And Lidl is to open more than 50 stores across the UK as part of a £600 million investment drive. In May, it overtook Morrison's to become Britain's fifth largest grocer.
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6: Staying dry with warm, sunny spells, cloudier and windy in the north with outbreaks of drizzle, cooler in Scotland. That's the latest. I'm Louise Easton.
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0: gonna do? He's so in love with you. So says Rod Stewart here at Nation 80s across the UK, DAB Digital Radio, the Nation Player, and on your smart speaker. 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

The Dream Academy and Life in a Northern Town. This obviously went on to become Dario G's Sunshine. You'll need our sister station Nation 90s to hear that, though. Here comes Madonna and UB40, Nation 80s.

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0: Fine Young Cannibal, She Drives Me Crazy at Nation 80s. After 2, Dr. Fox has 80s Drive Time. Tonight from 6, Sean Goldsmith. And tonight from 10, we're going to chill out your Monday with the legendary Mark Franklin. 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
5: The top stories this hour. The French Coast Guard says two men have died while trying to cross the English Channel on a small boat. Two women are in hospital being treated for burns, which it's thought were caused by the fuel on board. In other news this afternoon, a court's been told a mother suffered catastrophic injuries when she was hit by falling bricks in East London. Michaela Ball was on her way back from the school run when this happened in Bow. Higgins Homes and four construction workers are on trial at the Old Bailey over the accident in 2018. They deny the charges. The average five-year and two-year fixed homeowner mortgage rates have hit 6% for the first time in 3 years. Moneyfacts says it's gone up this morning from 5.98% on Friday. It's the highest rate since September 2023. And Rowan Atkinson starring in his first West End comedy sketch show in 40 years. The 71-year-old is taking to the stage at the Gillian Lynn Theatre in London next year.
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5: Staying dry with warm, sunny spells, cloudier and windy in the north with outbreaks of drizzle, cooler in Scotland. That's the latest. I'm Louise Easton.
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0: Yeah, we are Nation 80s. Got an amazing list of songs for you this afternoon. The best variety of 80s hits. On the fastest growing 80s station in the UK. That's down to very nice people like you. Liking us. Telling us your mates and your friends and your family and then getting them to switch over as well. So thank you. Please keep on doing what you're doing.

0: Star Nation 80s. Hey, Monday afternoon. Hope you had a good weekend and your morning's been good. I'm going to get you through till 6 o'clock this afternoon with always the best variety of 80s songs. Dire Straits, Aztec Camera, OMD and Locomotion start us off. Today, you might not realise, October 5th is James Bond Day because Dr. No, the first James Bond movie, debuted on October the 5th, 1962. 64 years ago. Crazy. And while we wait for the announcement of who the new Bond will be, let's enjoy all those great 80s Bond movies with some Bond themes. I was just looking through. We're going to be playing some Bond themes. Have you got a favourite 80s Bond theme? Let us know. And we're definitely going to play one an hour during the show this afternoon. What's your favourite? Anyway, love to hear from you. Couple of easy ways of getting in contact. One, you can use WhatsApp 077-4093-8500, or you can email through the website through nationplayer.com. 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

Baby, I don't care. It's drive time. It is Monday afternoon across the UK. Right, Foxy here on Global James Bond Day. Now, this started back in 2012 by Eon Productions, who make the Bond movies, during the franchise's 50th anniversary, the golden anniversary since the debut of Dr. No back in October 5th, 1962, starring Sean Connery. So, who's your favourite Bond? What's your favourite Bond movie? You can get in contact, 07740938500. But let's play you some 80s Bond themes this afternoon. We'll do it semi-chronologically. So let's start back in 1981. For Your Eyes Only, performed by Sheena Easton, the only theme artist to appear physically in the title sequence to any Bond movie.

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0: Always the best variety of 80s songs. We're here every day. We are Nation 80s. Michael Jackson and U2 and Pride, and I Don't Want to Lose You. It's Tina Turner. Hey, last Friday, I don't know whether you were listening to David win his £700,000. To say he was slightly overawed by the whole thing would be an understatement. But to be fair, I was thinking about it. Although you've maybe entered the competition, if it is your phone ringing and it's Gemma on the end and you just win that kind of money, I think we'd all be slightly blown away by it as well. Make me a
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0: I'm just thinking, how exciting would it be if you ended up winning £725,000 this Friday? Overawed, I think you'd be absolutely blown away. But come on, let's make it the greatest weekend, the greatest end of year, the greatest year of your life. 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Gemma's going to pick out one number, call the number. 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

sisters are doing it. Eurythmics and Aretha. Right, Foxy here, Drive Time, Monday afternoon across the UK. It's kind of weird not having any Premiership football to chat about during the week. But anyway, I think this is the last week after a very good England performance, I have to be said, over the weekend, where I thought we looked pretty damn good in attack. Yeah, it finally starts back again, the Prem, this Saturday, October the 10th. Any forgotten 80s classics that you haven't heard us play for a long time? 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
4: The top stories this hour. A failed asylum seeker has been jailed for life after trying to break into London's Israeli embassy. The court heard 34-year-old Abdullah Al-Badri had been planning a knife attack at the Kensington site last year. Two men have died off the coast of northern France after a boat carrying about 90 migrants got into difficulties in the channel. French officials say two women who were on board the vessel were taken to hospital. Andrew Mountbatten-Windsor's taking legal action against Thames Valley Police over searches at his homes in Sandringham and Windsor. The former prince, who denies wrongdoing, was arrested in February on suspicion of misconduct in public office. More parents in England are to be given help to toilet train their children before they start school. A survey of teachers has suggested around one in four pupils started reception last year in nappies. And England manager Thomas Tuchel insists he took zero risks with midfielder Alex Scott, who suffered a thigh injury. He'll miss tomorrow's Nations League clash with the Czech Republic at Wembley.
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4: Staying dry with warm, sunny spells, cloudier and windy in the north with outbreaks of drizzle, cooler in Scotland. That's the latest. I'm Louise Easton.
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13: It's already after 3 o'clock. Time's going to whiz by this Monday afternoon. I hope your morning was good. My job is to get you through safely and entertained until 6 o'clock for the best variety of 80s.

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0: Always the best mix of 80s songs for you with Genesis, Jason Donovan, Whitney and Bronski Beaton. Hit that perfect beat, boy. Right, good afternoon. Neil Fox here. Drive time. How's your afternoon going? I do hope it's going good. I hope you're having a good day today. If there's a song you haven't heard from the 80s for a long time, that's what we're here for. So please feel free to get in contact. My WhatsApp number, if you want to, 07740938500.
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straight into a brilliant song, Pretenders, Talk of the Town. Womack and Womack and Love Wars, we are Nation 80s. It is Monday afternoon, James Bond Day. Got a great Bond theme coming up in about 10-minute song as we work our way through chronologically the Bond themes from the 1980s. A few big birthdays today. Nicola Roberts from Girls Aloud is 41 today. Kate Winslet, 51 today. Guy Pearce, ex-Neighbours, 59 today. And Sir Bob Geldof is 75 today. And if it's your birthday, a very happy birthday. I hope you're having a good one. If there's anyone you know who's celebrating a birthday today, you know, work colleague, family member, friends, let us know as well. We can say hi anytime before now and between now and 6 o'clock, if I can try and speak English. Lovely. Right, welcome to Monday afternoon. I'm going to get myself a nice cup of tea and a slice of toast. That's what I'm in the mood for while we play Booker Newbury and Danny Wilson. Good afternoon.

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0: It is Global James Bond Day, marking the 64th anniversary of when the first James Bond, I'll try and speak, James Bond movie came out on this date back in 1962. It was Dr. No, Sean Connery, of course. We're going through some of the big 80s Bond themes. There's A View to a Kill, performed by Duran Duran. It became, this is a crazy stat, the only Bond theme to reach number one on the American Billboard chart, which I find really hard to believe. Make me
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0: All right, this Friday we are definitely 100% giving away £725,000 paid into the account of one very lucky listener. 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Lines are closing at 5 this Friday. Gemma's pulling out a number to call. If it's you and you answer, you pick up £725,000. It's going to go straight into your bank account Friday evening. Nice. What a crazy weekend. What a Christmas. Let's start going for it by texting PLAY to 65115 and everything crossed. Good luck.
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0: We are Nation 80s. With the best mix of 80s songs for sure. Look at that. Bluey Sun, Bob Marley, Mary Jane Girls, All Night Long and Mental as Anything. What a brilliant mix. What a brilliant decade it was.
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4: The top stories this hour. An Afghan migrant who stabbed a dog walker to death in a random attack in West London has been given an indefinite hospital order. 28-year-old Dawood Safi attacked his landlord before going on to kill Wayne Broadhurst in Uxbridge last year. Here's Judge Mrs. Justice Cutts.
5: I make a recommendation for deportation. Given the seriousness of your crimes, I am satisfied that your continued presence in the United Kingdom is to its detriment. In so doing, I have not considered any rights you may have under the European Convention of Human Rights. Those are for the Secretary of State to consider.
4: Number 10 says RAF Fairford remains safe despite the US withdrawing all its bombers from the Gloucestershire base. The site was targeted in a suspected terror plot last month. And whiskey is to be aged in space for the first time as part of an experiment by experts in Scotland and Japan. The engineers plan to launch a rocket in 2028 containing samples of the alcohol to see how the spirit is changed by leaving Earth's atmosphere.
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4: Staying dry with warm, sunny spells, cloudier and windy in the north with outbreaks of drizzle, cooler in Scotland. That's the latest. I'm Louise Easton.
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0: Another hour of the best variety of 80s songs has started. Right, wham, we got some Mouth from the Muffins coming up this hour. Duran Duran, Robbie Neville, Madonna, Modern Romance, all.

0: songs to sing along to on a Monday afternoon across the UK. Hey, good afternoon. Whatever you're doing at the moment, maybe working, playing, driving, chilling out, relaxing, hey, going for a walk, walking the dog, all those nice things this afternoon. But welcome to Nation 80s. I'm Neil Fox. It's drive time until 6 o'clock. Wham! Martha and the Muffins, Echo Beats, still love that song. And Julian Lennon, Too Late for Goodbyes. Right on the way very shortly, Shalimar and Lionel Richie on the way. And another brilliant Bond theme on officially Global James Bond Day. I will explain more a little bit later on. Welcome. Nice to have you listening.
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It is Monday afternoon across the UK. Neil Fox here on Drive Time. I love the original, but I loved her cover version too, Jackie Graham. Could it be I'm falling in love with you, baby? We are Nation 80s. Welcome along to Global James Bond Day. It's been going on since 2012. 2012 was the golden anniversary of the first Bond movie, Dr. No, being released at the cinemas on October 5th, 1962. With Sean Connery, of course. Right, roll forward to the 80s, and we're rolling through the Bond themes. We've already had For Your Eyes Only from 81, Sheena Easton. We've had A View to a Kill, 85, Duran Duran, the only Bond theme to reach number one on the American charts, which I still find amazing. I've double-checked. It's true. Crazy. And here comes another absolute cracker. Right, co-written by John Barry to give us all the Bond bits. And, aha, it's The Living Daylights from 1987. What a song.

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3: 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That's Luke enjoying the latest reality TV drama on the train. 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Sneaking in another episode. On the train, you can.
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13: Wherever you're heading, if you want a bit of me time to finally unwind, watch last night's episode or catch up on the group chat. 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

Treat her like a lady. And then bought the 12-inch single of that. Love that song. Temptations. Robbie Neville before it. We are Nation 80s, Monday afternoon across the UK. Now, we're talking about James Bond Day because it came out on October 5th, 1962. On the same day, by the way, the Beatles' first hit, Love Me Do, was released in the UK as well. Who would have known? I mean, they had all these dreams. I reckon it will do well. What do you reckon? Who could have imagined? No one could have imagined what was going to happen. This day, 1973, Elton John released Goodbye Yellow Brick Road. What a legendary album, featuring the title track, Candle in the Wind and Benny and the Jets. Probably my favourite Elton John album, I've got to be honest. What's yours? And this day, 1991, Bryan Adams scored his first UK number one album, amazingly, with Waking Up the Neighbours. I would have put money on the fact that Reckless would have been number one, but no, so many big songs on it, but it didn't end up as a number one album. Anyway. Right, we are Nation 80s with Madge, Like a Prayer.

0: are Nation 80s with Madonna, Like a Prayer. Remember all the controversy when that came out, the video? Woo! And of course Pepsi, didn't they? Pepsi sort of bought that song and used it for a commercial. God, it was absolutely huge. Make me a
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Oh! I can't get you out of my head. This is Nation 80s.

0: It's a very unique song. Opus and Live is Life. Another great set of 80s songs. Johnny Hates Jazz. Simple Minds, Don't You Forget About Me. There you go. Got anything from the 80s that we haven't played? One of your favourite songs? Maybe something you bought in the 80s? All-time favourite song? Fell in love to it? Had a crazy party to it? Let us know. 077-40-938-500.
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6: The top stories this hour. An Afghan migrant who fatally stabbed a dog walker in London has been sentenced to an indefinite hospital order. Dawood Safi, who's 28, killed 49-year-old Wayne Broadhurst in Uxbridge last October. Our senior reporter Claire Bode has more from court.
7: The court heard Dawood Safi was in a psychotic state when he attacked three people in Uxbridge in October last year. First, he attacked his landlord and a teenage boy with a knife before coming across Wayne Broadhurst, who the judge said had the misfortune of walking by with his dog. This particular attack was described as frenzied, random and unprovoked. Wayne died at the scene.
6: The US Secretary of State says the removal of American bombers from RAF Fairford wasn't directly tied to arrests made over a suspected terror plot last week. Earlier, Number 10 also insisted the base in Gloucestershire remained safe. And a runner has died after taking part in Sunday's Cardiff Half Marathon. More than 30,000 people were registered for the event, which took runners on a 13.1-mile route through the Welsh capital.
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6: Winds easing in the north and rain moving into central parts of the UK overnight. Dry with warm, sunny spells tomorrow. That's the latest. I'm Louise Easton.
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0: Another great mix of 80s classics for you. Diana Ross, Howard Jones and the Smiths. Please, please, please, let me get what I want. Right, there you go. We are Nation 80s. Queen on the way very shortly with Radio Gaga. Boy Meets Girl coming up. Madness. Classic Elton John, of course, coming out. And Springsteen and John Cougar all coming up before the end of the show at 6. Hey, want a record, want a request? Something going on you haven't heard for a long time? That's what we're here for. We are Nation 80s. If you want to get in contact, 07740-938-500 on WhatsApp. Probably the easiest way.
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Hey, people, hold on. As Lisa Stansfield and Kolka, we are Nation 80s Monday afternoon across the UK with the best songs from one of the great decades. Boy Meets Girl coming up in just a moment. After the jam, that's entertainment. Yeah, we're Nation 80s. Welcome.

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It is Monday afternoon across the UK. Mel and Kim and Madness driving in my car. And we mentioned a little bit earlier on that it was on this day, October the 5th, back in 1973, 53 years ago, Elton John released Goodbye Yellow Brick Road. Probably my favourite Elton album, if I'm honest. What would yours be? Let us know. But it has some amazing songs. Obviously, the title track, Goodbye Yellow Brick Road. Benny and the Jets, which I absolutely love. And then, without doubt, one of the most beautiful songs and the most emotional songs ever made. Candle in the Wind. My goodness, what an album it was. Elton John, Nation.

0: 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We are Nation 80s. 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Thank you. Keep doing what you're doing. We like it. Make me a
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0: What a great decade it was. Travelling Wilburys, John Cougar Mellencamp, Jack and Diane, Love Cats and The Cure. And that's it for Drive Time. Sean Goldsmith on the way. I'm back tomorrow afternoon between 2 and 6. I do hope you can join me then, but until then, have a lovely Monday night. Thanks for listening.
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9: The top stories this hour. An Afghan migrant who stabbed a dog walker to death in a random attack in West London has been given an indefinite hospital order. 28-year-old Dawood Safi admitted manslaughter on the grounds of diminished responsibility as a result of psychosis. Our senior reporter Claire Bode has more from court.
10: The court heard how Dawood Safi attacked his landlord in a property in Uxbridge in October last year. A teenage boy was also attacked before Dawood came across Wayne Broadhurst in the street, who was walking his dog nearby. The judge said Wayne suffered a sustained, furious and unsurvivable attack. He died at the scene.
9: Two men have died attempting to cross the channel in a small boat from northern France. They are among around 90 people on board. The average five-year and two-year fixed homeowner mortgage rates have hit 6% for the first time in 3 years. It's the highest rate since September 2023. And the first live Taskmaster show will be in Manchester next year before heading to LA. Contestants will be a mix of special guests and audience members.
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9: Winds easing in the north and rain moving into central parts of the UK overnight. Dry with warm, sunny spells tomorrow. That's the latest. I'm Louise Easton.
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0: And a very good evening to you. Welcome to the evening show on this Monday night. Son of Lee and Linda here, Sean Goldsmith, married to Leanne, two kids, three dogs. Anything else you need to know, just ask, you know, I'll tell you anything. Here's Michael Jackson to start our time together tonight then. Here's Smooth Criminal on Nation 80s.

0: Their tribute to Gino Washington, Dexys, and Gino here on Nation 80s. Monday night with me, Sean Goldsmith. I hope you're staying around. Very early one from Terence Trent D'Arby on the way. In fact, this was the one that followed, If You Let Me Stay. That's coming up very soon. And also, if you like a bit of yacht rock, you're going to love the Michael McDonald song in just a moment.
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1: 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They're gonna see some serious...
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0: If you have never had the pleasure of the full 1987 album by Terence Trent D'Arby, his first album, which that is from Wishing Well here on Nation 80s, other singles, Dance Little Sister and If You Let Me Stay, and also the ones that weren't singles, it is a phenomenal album. I will even go as far to say, and this is a big statement, for me, his debut album in 87 is in the top five albums of the late 80s. Make me a
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0: The one that made the Lightning Seeds famous in 1989, that's Pure here on Nation 80s with me, Sean Goldsmith, on this Monday, the 5th of October. Yeah, flying through the month. Well, maybe a bit early to say that, Sean. It is World Teachers Day today and also Global James Bond Day. I'm sure you've heard us mention this on the radio station through today. It was this day, 1962, that Dr. No was first released. So that's why it is James Bond Day today. Here's something for you. And, you know, you might not even believe me. You might think I'm just saying this, but I'm genuinely telling you the truth. I have never seen a James Bond film all the way through. I've seen some trailers. I've seen little bits of films. If somebody in the house has been watching it. But I've never actually seen a full James Bond film. How socially unacceptable is that, ladies and gentlemen? And I can only apologise.
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When you tell your smart speaker to play Nation 80s, you'll get 80s, all right. The best variety of 80s hits, actually. Sean Goldsmith here. Nice to have you tuned in tonight. We've got other stations as well that you can find on your smart speaker, also the Nation Player app. So if you haven't downloaded that yet, that would be a very good idea. There's so many stations on there. You know, Aerosmith, I'm sure we'll play on our Rocky station. We've got a rock station. We've got a dance station. We've also got the Christmas station that never gets turned off. If you've had a really heavy day today and you want some songs just a little bit more relaxed, Nation Easy Radio would be a good choice for you tonight. You can give that a go. Other decades, we've covered them all. We've got the Nation 60s, 70s, we've got the 90s, we've got the noughties, we've got everything covered. Everything is on the Nation Player app. All of our family is on there. Have a look. There's over 100 stations on there, to be fair. So there's something for everyone. Also, there's podcasts as well. Here's Yazoo next, and Nobody's Diary here on Nation.

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7: The top stories this hour. An Afghan migrant who stabbed a man to death as he was walking his dog in London has been sentenced to an indefinite hospital order. Dawood Safi, who's 28, killed 49-year-old Wayne Broadhurst in Uxbridge last year. A failed asylum seeker who tried to break into the Israeli embassy in London to launch a knife attack has been jailed for life. Abdullah al-Badri, who was born in Kuwait, must spend at least 20 years behind bars after the incident in Kensington last April. Andrew Mountbatten Windsor is taking Thames Valley Police to court to challenge the legality of searches of his home in February. The former prince was arrested on suspicion of misconduct in public office, but he's always denied wrongdoing. 12 people have been arrested after a protest over migrant arrivals in Gosport yesterday. Flares were set off and there were scuffles with police. And special events, releases and fan experiences have begun around the world on what would have been David Bowie's 80th birthday. He died in 2016 after being diagnosed with liver cancer.
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7: Winds easing in the north and rain moving into central parts of the UK overnight. Dry with warm, sunny spells tomorrow. That's the latest. I'm Louise Easton.
0: It's the decade where icons were made.
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14: I hope you have managed to survive the supposed worst day of the week and Monday has treated you well. Sean Goldsmith here with you, playing the best variety of 80s hits with Imagination soon. The rather saucy body talk after this by the Pointer Sisters on Nation 80s.

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0: Falco. Rock Me Amadeus. Before that, Deacon Blue going on the 40th anniversary tour of their legendary album Raintown next year. That was Real Gone Kid, which ironically wasn't from Raintown. It was from the album that came after it. Sean Goldsmith on Nation 80s. Last week, our winner of Make Me a Winner was David.
1: Oh my God. 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

A song written in 1967 and covered by many artists before Paul Young got his hands on it in 1983. That's Love of the Common People here on Nation 80s. And the Everly Brothers did a version, the Four Preps, Wayne Newton, Joe Dolan, the Winstons. Most famous after Paul Young, I would say Nicky Thomas took it into the top 10 in the 70s. And then, of course, in the 80s, Paul Young completely owned it. Sean Goldsmith here on Nation 80s. Now here's a little song from 1988, which is about a taxi driver called Joe. Here's Vanessa Paradis on Nation 80s.

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1: Take this, please. 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

You can forget the shoulder pads and parachute pants. And you don't even need to tease your hair a foot high. Because when you want to dress for an all-80s weekend, the only accessory you need is us. The best variety of 80s hits. All day, every day. And you don't even need to dress up. 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

0: A nice one getting us ready for chilled 80s tonight from 10 here on Nation 80s. It's Dr. Hook and Sexy Eyes. It's Sean Goldsmith here with you. Nice to have you tuned in tonight. Remember, tomorrow it is Roberto waking us up again. The breakfast show from 6. More of the best variety of hits to get you going for Tuesday. And also the greatest at 9 o'clock. An hour of top 10 songs with Roberto.
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Who were the members of Dollar? Go and give you 3 seconds. 3, 2, 1. It was Teresa Bazaar. I don't know if that's her real name. I hope it is. If not, it's very showbiz. And also David Van Day. This is Nation 80s. I'm Sean Goldsmith. In fact, I was once served a burger by David Van Day. He used to work in Brighton. And he owned a burger shop outside the shopping centre. And he was on shift one.

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16: 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Nice to have you tuned in tonight. I'm Sean Goldsmith. Hello there.

0: A standalone single from the Human League in 1983. That's Keep Feeling Fascination here on Nation 80s with me, Sean Goldsmith. Yeah, not on an album. I thought for a while it was from the Dare album. I'd said that on air a few times until I realised, after doing a bit of research, it's always good to do your research, isn't it, that actually it wasn't. The only album it actually appeared on was the Greatest Hits album a bit later on into the 80s. In just a minute, two guys, it's an American band actually, if I give you their names, you've probably got no idea who the band is. It is Gary Mudbone Cooper and Michael Camacho. Any ideas? No, I didn't think so. I wouldn't either if I, you know, I was listening to the radio and the lovely presenter said that. It's actually a band called Sly Fox. Now, does that even ring a bell? It may not. If it doesn't, don't worry. You'll know the song in just a minute.
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0: They thought, oh, we love the 80s here. In fact, yesterday, I sort of went back to the 80s just a little bit. I went to a show at Santa Pod in Northamptonshire. I'm a big car fan, Hot Hatch. I've never grown out of Hot Hatches. From my very first in the 90s, the Peugeot 306 GTI6, all the way up to now. We've got a Golf GTI now. And there was a show at Santa Pod called Das GTI. And so there was loads of old retro cars there, and there was a number of the original Golfs, you know, Mark 1 and Mark 2 and Mark 3. And it was like, wow, I've drifted back into the 80s. And ironically, many of the owners who had these early Golfs all were wearing like Adidas tracksuits and stuff and Adidas trainers. So it was like we'd gone back to the 80s. Here's Paul Hardcastle next. 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
1: It seemed like just another foreign war, but it wasn't. 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In World War II, the average age of the combat soldier was 26. In Vietnam, he was 19. In Vietnam, he was 19.

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0: are listening to Nation 80s. We are playing the best variety of 80s hits, and I thank you for tuning in tonight. I'm Sean Goldsmith, finishing your Monday with you. And soon, I hope you can stay around, the next song you do not want to miss. It is a power ballad of the highest order from Heart. Firstly, make me a
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You hear the song, you instantly visualise the video. There's Robert Palmer in the foreground there, looking very dapper as always, probably smelling delicious with his very expensive aftershave. And there's the ladies in the background, their black clothes, their cherry red lips and the sleek back hair, playing the instruments. Robert Palmer, Addicted to Love here on Nation 80s. Now this, very early Spandau Ballet. When we say we play the best variety of 80s hits, it's what we do, find songs like this.

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15: Good evening, it is Sean Goldsmith on at Nation 80s. Are you aware that this song was actually a cover version? Joan Jett and the Blackhearts took it, completely made it their own. The original was by The Arrows. This from Joan Jett. Here's I Love Rock and Roll.

0: But it's very nice to end your day with us here on Nation 80s. I'm Sean Goldsmith, playing the best variety of 80s hits with Lamal there, electronic as well, getting away with it. An incredible playlist, as always, of this incredible decade, with George Benson soon, and also Andrew Gold and Graham Gouldman. They formed a band in 1987. They called themselves Wax, and they're next.
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Number one for the 80s. 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

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And if your man gives you trouble just to move out on the double, and you don't let it trouble your brain, cause away goes trouble down the drain. Said away goes trouble down the drain.

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I could take the needle off the record, put it back to the start and press play and have another go. Indeed, last night a DJ saved my life on Nation 80s. It is Sean Goldsmith here with you. This song, significant really, I suppose. This was Billy Ocean's last ever top tenner. Hey!

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0: If you love the 1980s, you are in the right place because we love the 80s too. We are Nation 80s. I'm Sean Goldsmith with Hall & Oates. Then, yes, very soon it's Odyssey. And tomorrow morning at 6, waking us up for Tuesday morning, will be Roberto with The Breakfast Show, including, of course, the greatest between 9 and 10. Every single song, a top 10 song. Also, following him, of course, Tony Divin is here, taking you through the workday. Then through the afternoon into the early evening with Dr. Fox before I'm back with the evening show.
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A band that straddled the late 70s, early 80s with their disco sounds. That's Odyssey. Use It Up, Wear It Out here on Nation 80s. Obviously, this was an early 80s one, or we wouldn't be playing it. It is Sean Goldsmith here. Not for much longer, though. Mark Franklin is on the way with Chilled 80s tonight. In fact, 10 minutes or so. Before we get there, the Stranglers. And firstly, here's Steve Winwood on Nation 80s.

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9: 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My name's Mark Franklin, looking after you until midnight with some lovely, relaxing songs.

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Late nights round here sound like this. We call this part of the day Chilled 80s. Really hope you're enjoying this late night soundtrack.

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Hello and a very good evening. Thank you so much for joining me tonight to round off your day here on Nation 80s. I'm Mark Franklin and this is Chilled 80s.

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when she took me on a ride in her old Chevrolet, straight into a dusty sundown. I knew she was gonna make up one of her stories. But then she couldn't believe it, and I told her how much I love her lies.

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Really good to have you with me tonight. My name's Mark Franklin, and you are listening to Chilled 80s.

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0: This is the intergalactic operator. Can I help you?
1: Yes. I'm trying to reach Flight Commander P.R. Johnson on Mars Flight 247.
0: Very well. Hold on, please. You're through.
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